happens all the time. Present company accepted, present company accept the worst. It happens every night. Present company excluded every time. Present company, the best that you can find. Talking like a jerk, except you are an actual jerk and living proof. But sometimes friends are mean. Present company, expect it. Present company, just laugh it off. It's better than it seems. Present company, excluded in every way. Present company, makes me want to stay.

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1: Germany England is off and underway in the Olympic Stadium in Munich. Come on England, let's get straight away and away from the grid in top gear.

0: Yo, Rockin', what's up? 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I'm trying to get paid in full. Well, check this out. Since Norby Walters is our agency, right?
1: True.

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Vagabonds and souls. 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And who broke the game?